Cruise FM. I'm Mark. I did something last night that I bet if you've done it, you've probably lost sleep over it, like I kind of did. I'll tell you what I did.

If you are ever doing renos in your house and you have it taken down to the studs, you should write something on the studs. Whatever, because it might eventually come back to you someday, like it did for me. So I have a buddy who I went to high school with that lives right next door to the house that I grew up in, and we haven't lived in that house in 20 years, but he sent me a picture from it the other day. So he's in the house because he's helping his neighbor because they had some flooding in that basement and they were ripping out drywall and whatnot. And then my buddy sent me a picture of my sister and I are writing on one of the studs in that house in the basement. And it has my name on it. It says Mark J, age 6. So that would have been written on that stud 30 years ago. And it made it back to me just last week, which is just so cool.

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0: either one, but I'm going to tell you, I'd rather have a whole bunch of stoned people around me than a whole bunch of drunk people.
1: Right.
0: Again, don't do drugs. 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
1: no,
0: I'm just saying that, like, country fans, they like to party. 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